and turning on your light, babe. The light I never knowed. And it ain't no use in turning on your light, babe.

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Nostalgia ballet, old stories with some new scenes. Tomorrow's designs are going on today's machines. So it's time to start sewing, time to start sewing the seams.

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Well, that's nobody's business.

So we cut the apples, and we put them in a pan, and we simmer them nice and low. And then we add a little honey and some cinnamon, and we stir them sweet and low. And now, Lila, how do we make the crust? You know that homemade pie crust is just a must.